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0: 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A quarter century of rocking the border city. 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
1: Hey, it's your pal Dan Soul. I hosted just about every show on 106 Squad the GOAT, probably did just about every job that was there. And you know, the GOAT is just such a snapshot of what Lloydminster is. You have a crew that has more heart than anybody I've ever met in this world. And that is such a thing that Lloydminster is. If you're one of us, we are ride or die. And I saw that every time we did something like the GOAT's Christmas Wish. That's the GOAT. That's Lloydminster. Shout out to 25 years.
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3: What's going on? 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Great time. Loved it there. If it wasn't for my experiences at the GOAT, I wouldn't have the incredibly luxurious 15-year-old hatchback that I have today. 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
1: Hey, it's Phil Aubrey, current morning man at 92.1 City in Winnipeg, and forever a member of the Herd. I did two tours of duty in Lloydminster at the GOAT. 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Second time, host of the GOAT's Morning Breath with Jeremy Dodge and Rena J. Two of the most wonderful radio experiences in my life. I gotta be honest, though. The first time I was there, I wasn't married yet. I didn't have kids. Don't tell my family. But as you can imagine, that was unbelievable. Oh, my God. The partying, the music, the sports. What a great hockey town Lloydminster is. Happy 25th birthday to one of the most kick-ass radio stations in Canada.
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1: Well, hello, I am Gruff Kishnowski. You know, the guy from Innisfree. In is free, you have to pay to get out. I remember in 2001 when we launched, how much fun that was. And then all the years I spent at the GOAT in Lloydminster, love the city. Happy 25, GOAT. You're looking fantastic for 25. We'll see how we look at 30. You might need a little nip and tuck there. But yeah, happy 25.
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0: 1061. 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It's garbage day. 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
1: A diamond can make a statement. A diamond from Wainwright Jewelers makes a powerful one. It says this wasn't an impulse purchase. 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You found it. You chose it. Open the box.
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1: My name is Doug Zakodnik. 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And he said, we're going to call it the GOAT. I said, there's no way in the world. And I drove away. But anyhow, I was going down to do a market survey in Lloydminster, and I just stopped in at a friend's place at Edmonton, and I told him what we were thinking about calling the station, and his 11-year-old daughter went, cool. I called Ryan, and not so many words, told him how lucky he was, and that's how the GOAT became the GOAT.
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1: Dirty working?
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Hey, good morning. I'm Kaylee. This is 106.1 The Goat. Dude, I had so much fun yesterday. We did our first ever $1,000 Bankrupt Philly contest, and we are going to be doing that once again today. After 8 o'clock, we'll have a cue to call. Trust me, you can't miss it. And then whoever is caller number 6, they get to go and try and win some money, some moolah. So, if you want, you can save the phone number now, 780-875-1061, but don't call right now. We're doing this after the 8.

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Hey, I forgot to mention this yesterday. Did anyone get a tattoo at the expo? Yeah, they had the big Border City Tattoo Expo. I got one on Sunday. It was awesome. My arm, it's going through it. I got a pretty big piece on my right arm and I always forget how much it hurts after, you know? I feel like, oh, I could go for another tattoo, like once a year, and then I get a tattoo, I'm like, oh yeah, the healing part sucks so

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That is new Nickelback, Bones for the Crows on 106 from the Goat. Good morning, I'm Kaylee. About this time tomorrow, over at Integra Engineering in their parking lot, they are hosting the annual MS Pancake Breakfast. 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There's going to be a whole bunch of prizes. So if you want more details about this, I toss it up on our community calendar. It's over at mylordminsternow.com.

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1: I'm Justin Goulet. A new province-wide campaign is hitting Saskatchewan highways, aiming to curb human trafficking and fraud in the trucking industry. The Saskatchewan Trucking Association has partnered with Crime Stoppers to roll out See Something, Say Something decals on trailers across the province, encouraging anonymous tips. Officials say crimes like human trafficking are often hidden in plain sight and hope the mobile messaging will boost awareness and reporting among both drivers and the public. Anyone with information can contact Saskatchewan Crime Stoppers or submit tips online. Seating across the Lloydminster region is still playing catch-up after a slow start to spring. On the Alberta side, cool temperatures and lingering snow delayed early field work, with northern areas still behind average as conditions gradually improve. East of Lloydminster, including areas like Maidstone and Meadow Lake, seating is sitting around 15 to 16% complete, well below the five-year average of more than 60%. Recent rainfall has left some fields saturated, while strong winds have also slowed progress. Producers are making headway on cereal and pulse crops, with some beginning to move into oil seeds. Overall, moisture levels are strong, but timing remains the biggest challenge heading into the end of May. And the Holy Rosary Raiders boys rugby sevens team is bringing home a silver medal from provincials. The Raiders put together a strong run, opening with a key win and battling through tough matchups to reach the gold medal game. They also knocked off the defending champions in the semifinal before falling to West Island College in the final. Head coach Ryan Topley says the team showed resilience and strong teamwork throughout the tournament. For these stories and more, you can visit our website, MyLloydMinsterNow.com.
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3: Oh, I have some bad news, y'all. So yesterday, our only Canadian team in the NHL playoffs, they had their game against the Hurricanes, and unfortunately, they lost that one 3-2. So now, Hurricanes, they are leading that series against the Canadiens. Today, though, we have another game. This is game four, Avalanche versus the Golden Knights. Golden Knights, they are leading that 3-0. Game time is at 7.
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3: We got downtown construction starting up. It just started up yesterday. So this is affecting 50th Street. It's actually just behind the station. If you know where we are, we're in the Atrium Center along the one way. It's just north of that. There's a whole bunch of signs for business access. So we have the map up. It's on our socials. If you want to take a look at that, it can show you where there's like no entry, where you can park, where everything is. But yeah, that's going to be going on for a little bit here. As for weather today, though, what do we have going on today? We have a yellow warning for heat because, we are getting up to 30 degrees today. That's the high. That's going to be so nice. A little bit more windy than yesterday. Right now, it's already 13 degrees.
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good morning. I'm Kaylee. We are about an hour away from playing the $1,000 Bankrupt Billy contest again. That was so much fun yesterday. Linnell absolutely crushed it. If you didn't hear, we do a recap. It's on our socials. But we have a whole bunch of vaults sitting in front of me. And we open them up one at a time. Kind of like an advent calendar. Kind of like an advent calendar. But instead of, you know, just being able to enjoy chocolate, you get money. But, unless you hit a buzzer and then you lose it all. We call the police on you. No, I'm just kidding. So that was a lot of fun. Linnell walked away with $50 yesterday, just a couple before the buzzer. And she was pretty pumped about it. I love that. We are going to be playing again about 8:10 this morning. You'll hear the cue to call after the news. Call in. Whoever's caller number 6 gets in. And we're going to be playing. I'm so excited. Again, that was just so much fun. You could win up to $1,000. Yeah. Beautiful day, winning some cash. It's going to be awesome. Again, be listening in an hour's time. Rush now. It's on the go.

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11: Reluctantly crouched at the starting line. 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

Cake the distance. It is on 106 on the couch. Good morning. I have some bad news. I think the mosquitoes are here. I know. I sat outside all day yesterday. It was beautiful. I sat outside for so long reading a book. I finished the book. No mosquitoes. My dude was over at the range. He was like, yeah, there's a lot of mosquitoes out today. I was like, what are you talking about? There was none here. And then I noticed some in the evening when we went to go stay outside again. This morning I noticed some. At least there's going to be some wind, so we don't have to deal with that too much. But unfortunately, I think they're here. Yeah. Here's Bad Habits.

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1: I'm Justin Goulet. A new province-wide campaign is hitting Saskatchewan highways, aiming to curb human trafficking and fraud in the trucking industry. The Saskatchewan Trucking Association has partnered with Crime Stoppers to roll out See Something, Say Something decals on trailers across the province, encouraging anonymous tips. Officials say crimes like human trafficking are often hidden in plain sight and hope the mobile messaging will boost awareness and reporting among both drivers and the public. Anyone with information can contact Saskatchewan Crime Stoppers or submit tips online. Seating across the Lloydminster region is still playing catch-up after a slow start to spring. On the Alberta side, cool temperatures and lingering snow delayed early field work, with northern areas still behind average as conditions gradually improve. East of Lloydminster, including areas like Maidstone and Meadow Lake, seating is sitting around 15 to 16% complete, well below the five-year average of more than 60%. Recent rainfall has left some fields saturated, while strong winds have also slowed progress. Producers are making headway on cereal and pulse crops, with some beginning to move into oil seeds. Overall, moisture levels are strong, but timing remains the biggest challenge heading into the end of May. And the Holy Rosary Raiders boys rugby sevens team is bringing home a silver medal from provincials. The Raiders put together a strong run, opening with a key win and battling through tough matchups to reach the gold medal game. They also knocked off the defending champions in the semifinal before falling to West Island College in the final. Head coach Ryan Topley says the team showed resilience and strong teamwork throughout the tournament. For these stories and more, you can visit our website, MyLloydMinsterNow.com.
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3: Blue Jays, they are playing against the Marlins again at 5:07. And for hockey, tonight it's the Avs versus the Golden Knights. They'll be at 7.
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3: Heads up, we got downtown construction that has started. It's actually just on 50th Street downtown here. There's a whole bunch of signs. Just know that that is blocked off. Anything else on the roads? Let us know. 780-875-1061 is the number. Ooh, we still have that construction that's happening on Highway 16 in the far right lane, just before Highway 17 intersection. So from about halfway from the mall to that intersection, that's still going on. But again, anything else, let us know. A mix of sun and cloud today. Looks like it's going to be decently windy today. Maybe a little bit more windy than yesterday. High of 30 degrees today. Yes, there is a yellow warning for heat today because it is going to get so hot. Right now, it's 14.
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are just getting closer and closer to our $1,000 Bankrupt Billy contest. We're going to be playing it after the 8 a.m. news here. If you want, you can save the phone number now. Don't call in yet. But after the news, you'll hear the cue to call. You want to be caller number 6. And our number is 780-875-1061. You could potentially win up to $1,000. We have a whole bunch of vaults sitting in front of me. We open them up one at a time. It's going to keep going up money-wise. But he hit the buzzer. Ooh, we're taking it all back. You don't get anything. So think of a strategy, maybe a number.

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1: I'm Justin Goulet. A new province-wide campaign is hitting Saskatchewan highways, aiming to curb human trafficking and fraud in the trucking industry. The Saskatchewan Trucking Association has partnered with Crime Stoppers to roll out See Something, Say Something decals on trailers across the province, encouraging anonymous tips. Officials say crimes like human trafficking are often hidden in plain sight and hope the mobile messaging will boost awareness and reporting among both drivers and the public. Anyone with information can contact Saskatchewan Crime Stoppers or submit tips online. Seeding across the Lloydminster region is still playing catch-up after a slow start to spring. On the Alberta side, cool temperatures and lingering snow delayed early fieldwork, with northern areas still behind average as conditions gradually improve. East of Lloydminster, including areas like Maidstone and Meadow Lake, seeding is sitting around 15 to 16% complete, well below the five-year average of more than 60%. Recent rainfall has left some fields saturated, while strong winds have also slowed progress. Producers are making headway on cereal and pulse crops, with some beginning to move into oil seeds. Overall, moisture levels are strong, but timing remains the biggest challenge heading into the end of May. And the Holy Rosary Raiders boys rugby sevens team is bringing home a silver medal from provincials. The Raiders put together a strong run, opening with a key win and battling through tough matchups to reach the gold medal game. They also knocked off the defending champions in the semifinal before falling to West Island College in the final. Head coach Ryan Topley says the team showed resilience and strong teamwork throughout the tournament. For these stories and more, you can visit our website, MyLloydMinsterNow.com.
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3: Blue Jays are playing against the Marlins again at 5:07 today. And we got a big game in hockey tonight. It is Avs up against the Golden Knights. Golden Knights, they are leading that series 3-0. So if they win this one, Avs are out. That game will be happening at 7 o'clock tonight.
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3: We got more construction going on. They just started the construction that's happening downtown. There is a section of 50th Street that is all blocked off. There's signs there and everything. If you want to see the full access map, we have that on our socials. Check it out there. We still have the construction that's happening on Highway 16 on the right-hand lane, just before Highway 17. That's still going on. Anything else, though, let us know. 780-875-1061 is our number. We got a mix of sun and cloud for today. A little windier than yesterday, a high of 30 degrees. Ooh, I just saw this. There is a risk of a thunderstorm overnight. Ooh, keep an eye on that one. Right now, though, it's 14 degrees.
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0: I'm with the band. With Beck, by the way. Good morning, I'm Kaylee. All right, we are going to play our $1,000 bankrupt Billy. I got Travis on the line here. Are you still with us, Travis?
1: Yep.
0: Okay, perfect. How are you doing, by the way?
1: Good.
0: Yeah, you're not nervous at all?
1: Nope.
0: Whereabouts are you? What are you doing right now?
1: Hauling oil.
0: You're what, sorry?
1: Hauling oil.
0: Oh, hauling. I was like, what's hauling oil? Okay. Wait, you're not like driving right now, are you? Are you pulled over?
1: Oh, no. Yeah, I'm pulled over.
0: Okay, good. You're like, wait, is my boss listening? Hold on. Okay. All right. Let's get into it. Let's play some Bankrupt Billy.
2: For 25 years, you've been part of the herd. And now, it's time for the GOAT's $1,000 Bankrupt Billy.
0: All right. So we are going to be starting off here with Vault 1. See what is in there. Can you still hear me all right there, Travis?
1: Oh, I can't really hear you. Sorry.
0: Ooh, no worries. I'll turn this down a little bit. How's that?
1: Better, yeah.
0: Okay, cool. Let's go with Vault 1.
3: 36 dollars.
0: $36. Hold on. I turned down the wrong thing. My bad. Oh, wait. I'm doing this wrong. That's why. Hold on. Day two, we had a problem. One second. I had this all queued up properly. Hold on. We're going to play the intro one time.
2: For 25 years, you've been part of the herd. And now, it's time for the GOAT's $1,000 Bankrupt Billy.
0: There we go. Now I can turn this down. Okay, can you hear me better now?
1: A little bit, yeah.
0: Okay, perfect. All right, so Vault 1 was $36 in case you didn't hear that. Are you wanting to walk away with 36 or do you want to open up another vault?
1: Let's open one more vault.
0: Okay. Here is Vault 2.
3: $50.
0: $50. That's what Linnell walked away with yesterday. What are you going to do?
1: Let's do one more.
0: One more? Okay. Do you have like a number or a vault number that you're trying to get to? Or you're like, we're just vibing this out?
1: Nope. Just winging it.
0: I love that. All right. Here is Vault 3.
3: $53.
0: Womp, womp. Only three more dollars. What are you thinking, dude? You gonna go one more or are you gonna walk away with that?
1: Yeah, one more.
0: One more. Okay, here's Vault 4.
3: $74.
0: Okay, that's more promising.
1: Yeah, let's stick with that one.
0: You're gonna stick with that? You're gonna walk away with $74?
1: Yeah.
0: Okay. Money! The only thing is now we have to listen to what you could have got. Is that okay?
1: Yep.
0: Okay.
1: Yep.
0: Here is Vault 5. This is what you could have got.
3: $97.
0: That sucks. That's not too big of a jump, though.
1: Yeah.
0: Okay. Here's Vault 6.
3: $121.
0: Oh, we did pass that 100 mark. Okay, Vault 7. Okay. Hey, not too bad. You were so close to that. You are walking away with some money today, which we love. And you didn't lose too much. Hell yeah. Okay, I'm going to throw you on hold, okay?
1: Okay.
0: Oh, bless. Another successful day. We didn't lose any money. We're walking away with some. So good. Thank you so much, Travis, for playing. And let's do this all again tomorrow, shall we?
2: Your next chance to bankrupt Billy for $1,000 cash tomorrow morning at 8:10.

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1: What's going on? It's Fearless Fred. I worked at the GOAT in 2003. I wasn't very good then, and I think I'm even worse now. You know what I will say about Lloyd? I started gardening because I was broke. That's the wild thing. I made no money. So I had a plot in a garden, and that garden gave me a love of gardening, and I still grow stuff today. I have a garden with my kids. It's the best thing ever. If it wasn't for Lloyd Minster, I don't know if I would have found a love of gardening. They should put that on a sign when you're coming in off the Yellowhead. Welcome to Lloyd. You'll love the gardens.
0: Always a part of the herd. 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

my heart is still beating playing Bankrupt Billy, and I'm not even the one playing. It's crazy. Shout out to Travis walking in with $74. That's pretty sweet. A little start to the week with $74. That's pretty nice. We are going to be playing Bankrupt Billy once again tomorrow. We could have someone win up to $1,000. Maybe tomorrow's the day. We'll have to wait and see on that one. We'll be playing again after 8:10 tomorrow morning. Here's the Dandy Warhols. It's on the go.

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probably my favorite Linkin Park song right there, Bleed It Out, On The Gout. Hey, I'm Kaylee. Tomorrow, there is the annual MS Pancake Breakfast for $5, starting at 7 a.m., going till 10, over at the Integra Engineering parking lot. 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So if you want more details about this, we have it over on our community calendar, myloidminsternow.com. Pancake breakfast tomorrow, 7 to 10. Go do it up. It's beautiful. Again, that's tomorrow if you didn't hear it. Not today, tomorrow. Get your pancake breakfast tomorrow. Here's Alice Cooper. It's On The Goat.

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1: I'm Justin Goulet. A new province-wide campaign is hitting Saskatchewan highways, aiming to curb human trafficking and fraud in the trucking industry. The Saskatchewan Trucking Association has partnered with Crime Stoppers to roll out See Something, Say Something decals on trailers across the province, encouraging anonymous tips. Officials say crimes like human trafficking are often hidden in plain sight and hope the mobile messaging will boost awareness and reporting among both drivers and the public. Anyone with information can contact Saskatchewan Crime Stoppers or submit tips online. Seating across the Lloydminster region is still playing catch-up after a slow start to spring. On the Alberta side, cool temperatures and lingering snow delayed early fieldwork, with northern areas still behind average as conditions gradually improve. East of Lloydminster, including areas like Maidstone and Meadow Lake, seating is sitting around 15 to 16% complete, well below the five-year average of more than 60%. Recent rainfall has left some fields saturated, while strong winds have also slowed progress. Producers are making headway on cereal and pulse crops, with some beginning to move into oil seeds. Overall, moisture levels are strong, but timing remains the biggest challenge heading into the end of May. And the Holy Rosary Raiders boys rugby sevens team is bringing home a silver medal from provincials. The Raiders put together a strong run, opening with a key win and battling through tough matchups to reach the gold medal game. They also knocked off the defending champions in the semifinal before falling to West Island College in the final. Head coach Ryan Topley says the team showed resilience and strong teamwork throughout the tournament. For these stories and more, you can visit our website, MyLloydMinsterNow.com.
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3: Got some local sports news. I just want to say congratulations to Rhett Romanchuk. He was the captain for the Lloydminster Lancers. He just got signed to the Bobcats for the 2026-27 season. That's awesome. What else do we have today? We have the Blue Jays going up against the Marlins again. That's at 5:07. We also have a really big game in the NHL playoffs today. That is the Avalanche going up against the Golden Knights. Golden Knights, they are leading that series 3-0, so they could sweep the Avalanche. We'll have to see. That game will be happening tonight at 7.
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3: Downtown construction has started. They're working on 50th Street. It's actually right behind the station. If you've ever been around the Atrium Center or along that one way, it's on the 50th, so it's just a block north of that. They have it all blocked off there. There's a lot of signage, so a heads up. There's also still construction happening on Highway 16 eastbound in the right lane just before the Highway 17 intersection, about halfway from the mall to 17, I should say. Anything else, you can let us know. 780-875-1061. There is still a yellow warning for heat because today it's going to get hot, up to 30 degrees today. There's going to be a wind, so that'll be nice. A mix of sun and cloud for tomorrow. We do have a slight chance we could get some rain, maybe even a thunderstorm early in the morning, they're saying. But it's going to be pretty much a repeat of today. About the same wind and a high of 30 as well. Right now, it's 16.
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That's Buck Cherry on 106 on the Go. Hey, good morning. I'm Kaylee. We are going to play Hurdle now. This is just for funsies and see if we can get it. This is where we try and figure out a song, an instrument or two at a time. The only thing we know is what year this song was released. Today, it's 1975. 1975 is the year. Here's drums.

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take my hand and come with me, because you look so fine that I really want to make you mine. I say you look so fine that I really want to make you mine. 4, 5, 6, come on and get your kicks. Now you don't need

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11: Okay. We are playing Hurdle right now. I think we're all a little stumped. We're not sure what this song is. It's from 1975. This is Drums. And then it just does that for the rest of the clip. Taking a look at our Northwind Radio text line here. Yeah, everyone's like, I have no idea. Okay, so let's add an instrument. I'm just going to skip it.

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1: Wait. That sounded like something. It's Kiss. Wanna rock and roll all night and party every day. Right? Let's see if that's even an option. Are we locking that in? Kiss. Rock and roll night. Okay, it's there. We can guess it. What do you think and heard? Should we lock that in? You text in 780-875-1061.

figured out what today's hurdle is. If you didn't hear, this is what we got so far. I wanna rock all night and party every day. That's what we're thinking is. Let's guess that. Three, two, one, boom. Yes, we got it. Let's listen to some other instruments in the mix. Yeah, there we go.

Oh, Nixon says keep singing it. 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I will. But high fives, we got another hurdle under our belts this beautiful Tuesday morning.

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This Thursday, Holy Rosary, they are having their farmer's market once again. The kids, they are so talented, and they are making a whole bunch of things. They do, like, baked goods. I've seen where they do, like, nails, and they'll bedazzle them, make bracelets, jewelry, a whole bunch of things. So if you want to check that out, it's this Thursday, 3:30 to 7. It's open to everyone. 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

I'm going to skedaddle for today. I'm going to enjoy this beautiful day we have where it's a high of 30 degrees. Ooh, nice and sunny. It's going to be so nice. I'm also going to get out of here because the intern is hopping in the studio next. Be nice, okay? Send nice messages his way through our Northwind Radio text line 780-875-1061. Okay. You have yourself a great day, and I shall see you on the flip side.

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Good morning. My name is Justin. I am the new intern at the GOAT on day two, and we're starting things off at 18 degrees this morning with things warming up all the way to 28 later today, which may fool you into thinking it's a very warm day. And, you know, I thought the same until I was slapped with a massive gust of wind the moment I took a step outside. So if you're heading out early today, maybe hold on to hats, hoodies, drinks, basically anything light enough to get launched across a parking lot. Either way, it's feeling a lot more like summer out there today. So try to enjoy that.

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Dog with a Gun by Big Wreck on 106.1 The Goat. My name is Justin. Everybody's got at least one fear or something that makes them uncomfortable. That just sounds a little ridiculous when you try explaining it out loud. And you know, I think mine is having a phobia of shredded cheese. And that sounds pretty crazy saying that out loud, but you know, it's not even cheese in general. It's just shredded cheese. You know, I don't know what it is. It's something about the texture, the way I see it when it's there. You know, it just looks wrong. But it's not the worst one I've heard of. I'm saying the worst one I've heard of, like what I just said, wasn't ludicrous. But the worst one I heard of was a game dev who had a phobia of buttoned up t-shirts, which just sounds crazy. But hey, I'm curious what random irrational thing everyone else has a phobia for. 780-875-1061. Right now, we've got Everlong by Foo Fighters on The Goat. Yeah.

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0: Peace of Mind by Boston on 106.1 The Goat. My name is Justin, and everybody's got irrational fears that make absolutely no sense. And there are fears that also feel completely justified. Like, being weirded out by shredded cheese or buttoned up t-shirts, it's probably not normal, you know? But cave exploring, skydiving, sea diving, no. I think being afraid of that is just good decision-making, to be honest. But, you know, cave exploring is especially weird to me because every video I see of cave explorers is just somebody voluntarily squeezing themselves into a hole in the earth that gets progressively smaller and smaller for absolutely no reason. And somehow, the deeper underground they get, the more excited they seem about it. I do not know how anyone could ever enjoy that. The second I can't comfortably turn around or do a 180, you know, the activity's over. We're done. We're out of here. So yeah, I think there's a pretty big difference between dumb fears and your brain just correctly telling you absolutely not. Would you ever go cave exploring? 780-875-1061, The Goat.
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Eagles with Take It Easy on 106.1 The Goat. My name is Justin. And trying to sleep when it's too hot out might be one of maybe the most frustrating things ever. Because no matter what position you lay in, eventually it just stops being comfortable. One side of the pillow gets warm, the blanket feels unbearable after 5 minutes, and suddenly you're flipping everything around trying to find one cool spot that lasts longer than 30 seconds. And the worst part is you get tired enough to the point where it's like, okay, I should definitely be sleeping right now. But the heat keeps you in this like, oh my God, I need to be sleeping, but there's no way I can fall asleep in this heat type of phase. And you're just so uncomfortable, man. It's kind of amazing how a room being just slightly too warm can completely change whether you get good sleep or not. Hey, would you rather sleep in too cold or too warm? 780-875-1061. Make damn sure, coming up right now on The Goat.

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One of the easiest ways to accidentally stay up way too late is when it starts with you just not being able to sleep. My name is Justin, and last night, for example, it was one of those situations when it was just way too hot to get comfortable. So sleep just never really happened when it was supposed to. And you know, that's where the trouble starts, because once you're already awake that long, you just start doing one more thing without really thinking about it, you know? One video turns into a few, a bit of scrolling, one more, you know? You just keep telling yourself, this is the last video I'm going to watch. This is the last thing I'm going to look at. And before you know it, you've basically written off the idea of an early night entirely. And you know, it never feels like a decision in the moment. It just kind of slowly happens and snowballs into another and another and another, thinking you're going to bed soon and it just never happens, you know? So what's your kryptonite when trying to fall asleep? 780-875-1061. We've got Sweet Emotion by Aerosmith on the go.

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Just a heads up about something running right now called the GOAT's $1,000 Bankrupt Billy. It's a weekday morning thing just after 8:10 where you're going to hear the cue to call in at 780-875-1061 for your shot at getting into the game and opening a vault for a chance at some cash. The idea is pretty simple. There's money up for grabs, but there's also a bit of pressure to it because if Billy catches you while you're trying to take it, you lose what's in the vault. So it's got a bit of risk element built in. 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And of course, this whole thing wouldn't even be possible without the local sponsors backing it. So big shout out to all of them for making it happen. Coming up, we've got Roll On Down the Highway

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1: Good afternoon, everyone. We're aiming for 30 degrees today. A yellow-coated heat warning is in effect from Environment Canada, so please sunscreen and stay hydrated. This is Jerry. Let's see what else is making the round. Loon Lake RCMP are asking for your help to find a 31-year-old Joshua Clark of Edmonton who is wanted after a high-speed police chase last Thursday. Police say officers tried to stop an SUV on Ministikawin, also known as Island Lake First Nation, on May 21st, but it fled before eventually being stopped. Now the driver ran into a wooded area and remains at large despite an extensive search, including a police dog track and aerial support. Clark is facing several charges, including flight from police, dangerous driving, and failing to comply with a release order. He's described as about 6 feet tall with distinctive face tattoos. A picture of the suspect is on our website and social media. Police warn not to approach him, and they're asking anyone with information to call 310 RCMP or Crime Stoppers. Despite a slow start to seeding season in the Lloydminster area, producers will hope to catch up this week before the next burst of wet weather, which could cross the region starting Thursday. On the Alberta side, cool temperatures and lingering snow delayed early field work, with northern areas still behind the average as conditions gradually improving. Now, east of Lloydminster, including areas like Maidstone and Meadow Lake, seeding is sitting around 15 to 16% complete, well below the 5-year average of more than 60%. Producers are making headway on cereal and pulse crops, with some beginning to move into oil seeds. Overall, moisture levels are strong, but timing remains the biggest challenge heading into the end of May. For these stories and more local news, go to MyLloydMinsterNow.com.
0: Sports.
1: In the NHL tonight, the Colorado Avalanche visit the Vegas Golden Knights. The Knights leading the series 3-0 and can close out the Western Conference Finals with the win. Puck drop just after 7 o'clock. And at the Men's World Hockey, where Canada is leading Group B with 17 points after 5 wins, Switzerland leads Group A with 18 points from 6 games. Canada's next game is in this hour against Czechia, and puck drop is just after 12:20 p.m.
0: The Goat's Ag Report.
2: Collaboration, innovation, and agriculture research will take center stage next month in Brooks as the CDC Newell Ag Summit brings producers, researchers, industry, and community members together for 2 days of networking and discussion. The event is scheduled for June 18th and 19th and will showcase the work being done at CDC South while creating opportunities for new partnerships and ideas across the agriculture sector. Candace Woods, the project coordinator for CDC South Revitalization, says the goal is to help connect the dots between researchers, funders, industry, and producers.
3: We're hoping this will lead to further collaboration, innovation of new ideas. 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
2: Wood says the summit was intentionally built around the theme of collaboration because agriculture innovation depends on people working together.
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2: Find out more at CDC Newell Ag Summit. I'm Craig Lester, and this is Rural Roots Canada.
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1: Music from the Doobie Brothers still to come. Guess you could say we're getting some Doobie up in here. Our number is 780-875-1061, the Northwind radio text line for anything out of the ordinary. So downtown, 50th Street between 51 and 50th Avenue, that's where the construction crews are working. Also over at the end of Highway 1644 Street near the border pillars, there's also road repair taking place, and several other other instances across the city too. We'll aim for 30 degree weather today. It'll come with that low 30 degree feel, so maybe it'll feel like 31, 32. Winds are coming out of the east, approaching about 40 kilometers per hour. Small traces of rain, but the better chance looks like Thursday and definitely Friday going through Saturday into the weekend. We'll see if that begins to switch up. I know producers are aiming to get some seeding done and then hopefully time it out in time for the rain. But the 30 degree weather is today, tomorrow, Thursday, and even Friday, possibly 34, with that yellow warning for heat in effect. This is Jerry. Enjoy your afternoon.
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The Hell Song by Sum 41 on 106.1 The Goat. My name is Justin. And last night, the Hurricanes beat the Montreal Canadiens 3-2 in overtime for the NHL playoffs. And that outcome was at the hands of Lane Hudson, Montreal defenseman, with a brutal turnover in overtime. And that's fine. That's whatever, right? But could you imagine if Edmonton Oilers D-man Evan Bouchard made that turnover? Oh my goodness. We'd be hearing about that for weeks and weeks, maybe months. You know, I'd hear about that 2 years later. Oh, you remember that turnover Bouchard had? Oh my God. We got to give Bouchard a break sometimes, man. Coming up right now, we've got Gotta Get Away by Offspring on The Goat.

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2: 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Feed wheat is down $2 at $3.23 per ton or $8.79 per bushel. And corn is steady at $3.05 per metric ton. In the milling wheat markets, July Minneapolis futures added 2 cents at $6.92 with local hard red spring bid for June-July movement at $8.25 per bushel. In the oilseeds, July canola futures are up $12.20 at $7.48.40 per ton or $16.97 per bushel. In the pulse markets, nearby red lentil prices are trading at 25 cents per pound and yellow peas are steady at $8.25. Looking at cattle, June live cattle futures are down $1.43 at $247.87 per hundredweight. 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

The Spell by Mammoth on 106.1 The Goat. My name is Justin, and you know, speaking of hockey, we've got some good local hockey news for Lloyd. The Lloydminster Bobcats of the AJHL have announced the signing of Rhett Romanchuk. He's coming in from the Lloydminster Lancers, where he was actually the captain this past season, putting up 10 goals and 27 assists, while also bringing that leadership side of the game too. And you know, a local connection is always pretty cool to see. 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Out here on the ocean.

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Fade to Black by Metallica on the GOAT. My name is Justin, and let's go back to Bouchard for a bit on the Oilers. This guy is straight dominating with Team Canada right now, along with Darnell Nurse, and shout out to them, because it's always great to see Oilers doing well, but also, like, where was this in the playoffs? You know? These guys were not that good in the playoffs. Like, why are we trying now that we've been eliminated from the playoffs? I get it. You know, it's Team Canada and everything, like, you know? But, like, what the playoffs? What are we doing here? What are we doing here? Right now, we've got The Garden by July Talk on the GOAT. I win.

Lost All Control by Seether on 106.1 The Goat. My name is Justin. You ever have one of those things where you fully tell yourself you need to do something and then you just don't? Like, you'll have the moment of clarity where you're like, okay, yeah. Like, I need to take care of this. I need to take care of that. And yeah, it feels important in the moment, you know? Like, I keep telling myself to get these small portion cups, and every day I keep forgetting them. And I genuinely don't understand how. But if you got anything like that, let me know. Northwind text line, 780-875-1061. And maybe I reminded you to go do it. Anyways, we've got Born to be Wild by Steppenwolf on The Goat.

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I Miss the Misery by Hailstorm on 106.1 The Goat. My name is Justin, and do you ever set reminders for stuff? Listen, I'm not a reminders type of guy. I don't be sending them on my phone, but maybe I should so I can remember to get those portion cups that I need. You know, anytime I have set reminders, I still ignore them, though, for some reason. Like, I'll see it pop up, acknowledge it, and then just carry on with whatever I was doing. Like, it's optional information. And I guess it kind of is, but, like, you know, it's optional information I really need to take up on. And, you know, it's not that I forget about the reminder thing either. I just kind of mentally postpone it in the moment. And then later on in the day, I'm like, wait, why haven't I done it? Why have I still not done it? So, yeah, do you be sending reminders like that? Northwind text line 780-875.

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Just a heads up about something happening right now called the GOAT's $1,000 Bankrupt Billy. 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

The Number of the Beast by Iron Maiden on 106.1 The GOAT. I'm Justin, and that is going to wrap things up for me today. Appreciate you being along for the ride today for as long as you were. If you're 5 seconds, you're 5 minutes, who knows, you know? But I'll catch you next time here on The GOAT. Are you

Good road. More like hot road. It's Sam Roberts on a 6-1 The Goat. Good afternoon, Jason. If you have yet to look outside or even step outside, it is pretty toasty out there today. Big Weather says there is a yellow heat warning in effect. That's probably going to last at least until the weekend. If you think today is too hot, it's going to get even warmer. Might cool off with some showers here and there throughout the rest of the afternoon. Overnight, chance of showers, possible thunderstorms dropping to a low of 15. Tomorrow, pretty much the same as today, getting up to 30. Thursday and Friday, though, that's where things get really warm. Thursday calls for sunshine and 31. Friday, sunny skies and 34. I'm all for the warmer weather, but even then, for me, that gets a little bit too toasty for my liking. I'm one of those people, I don't like to say how cold it is in the wintertime because I know it's going to be the complete opposite, and I can't say it's too hot out now. Because 34, that is way too hot. Something that might help cool you down is winning a bunch of money. Bankrupt Billy happened earlier on this morning. We'll take a look at what happened with Kylie. That's on the way in a few songs after Wolf Mother. Till then, Papa Roach, even if it kills me, I'm the GOAT.

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0: A weekday morning's at 8:10. You got the chance to walk away with a bunch of money. That's Wolfmother, Joker, and the Thief on the GOAT. Good afternoon. I'm Jason. Yeah, it's the GOAT's $1,000 bankrupt Billy. So pretty much how it works is there's different vaults that you can open. And behind those vaults is different amounts of money. Now, it's up to you on whether or not you want to sort of take the money and run or keep going, pressing your luck, see how much you can get. Of course, if you trip the alarm, bankrupt Billy catches up to you. You'll walk away with nothing. Earlier this morning, here's what happened when Travis played the GOAT's $1,000 bankrupt Billy with Kaylee.
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Chance, it's David Bowie on the goat. I'm Jason. Before that, Black Sabbath with Iron Man. Speaking of Black Sabbath, Ozzy Osbourne, you might remember, we talked about this a little bit ago. News came out, I believe it was on the Friday, of Jack Osbourne and Sharon Osbourne. They say they want to make a digital avatar of Ozzy Osbourne and sort of take it around the country where people can interact with it. That was met with a lot of backlash. A lot of people said, hey, this isn't good. This isn't normal. This doesn't sit well with me. In an updated interview, Jack Osbourne, the son of the late, great Ozzy Osbourne, he said, no, this is all done in good taste. He said this is actually something that Ozzy had talked about before his untimely passing. No release dates, I guess, for lack of a better term, on when this digital avatar of Ozzy Osbourne is going to be out and about. Something about it, though, at least to me anyway, it still doesn't sit right with me. I don't know. Those digital avatars, the holograms, there's just something about it that weirds me out. I think I've brought this up before, but the idea was floated to the Tragically Hip when, you know, Gord Downey unfortunately also passed away. One of the same companies came up to the Tragically Hip and said, hey, we can make a digital Gord and you guys could go on tour again. And they shut it down immediately. They said, no, it's never going to happen. I think that's the route that I would take. Although, we are going to have to wait and see what happens. Again, no release date on that yet, but a tasteful digital avatar of Ozzy Osbourne is apparently still in the works.

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Black Roses from Moist on the Goat. I'm Jason. Thank you for hanging out with me on your Tuesday. I feel like I have made my opinions on artificial intelligence known pretty well over the last handful of weeks, maybe even over the last couple of months. For the most part, largely not a fan. I think 99.99% of it is very unnecessary, very useless, especially when companies start adding AI to things that don't need AI. If you missed the big news, Spotify is sort of doubling down on its artificial intelligence, and they're doing something that I think is both bad and also spectacular at the same time, just because I think it's going to fail in grandiose fashion. We're going to talk about that. I'll let you know some of the updates that are coming to Spotify. That's on the way after Queen. Till then, here's Thume, Violet Grohl on the Goat.

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Don't you think companies can add more useless artificial intelligence? They go and add some more useless artificial intelligence. It's Queen on the Goat. Good afternoon. I'm Jason. Spotify, if you missed it, they made a big announcement saying they're adding more AI on top of how much AI they already have. So I guess soon they're going to be launching something called Personal Podcasts. And they say it's based off of your listening habits. It's 100% AI generated and nobody else can hear it except for you. I guess it goes over all of your music, some of your audiobooks, podcasts, pretty much anything else that you listen to, and spits out some sort of generated slop that it thinks you're going to like. Here's the thing. I've made my stance on AI known a lot over the last little bit. I think 99% of it is stupid and mostly useless. The part I do like about this, though, is that it kind of looks like to be what radio already does for you now. So they say it has a roundup feature that lets you know what's happening in your area. So contests, events, things of that nature. And that's the part I can't wait for because I think it's going to be spectacularly awful. Like, I don't know about you. Have you ever heard of one of these AI startups pronounced Lloyd Minster? Because 9 times out of 10, I get a Lloyd Minster. And that's not even close to being accurate. And you might be saying, okay, well, it could be good. Maybe they'll do some updates on it. And if I can play devil's advocate for a second, maybe it will. But on the other hand, my Spotify also recommended that I would like the new Meghan Trainor album, which couldn't have been more wrong.

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It's Nickelback on the goat. I'm Jason. Hey, wanted to remind you, weekday mornings, 8:10 with Kaylee Mack. You got a chance to walk away with a bunch of money. Up to $1,000 is going to be given away every single week. 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It's the goat's $1,000 bankrupt Billy. Travis was our player this morning. Pretty much how it works is you have to open various vaults. The more vaults you open, the more amount of money you could walk away with. However, if Billy catches you, you're going to lose it, and then you walk away with nothing. Travis this morning walked away with $74. It's not too shabby. Like, I wouldn't turn a blind eye at $74. He could have made it up to $123, but then he's getting a little bit greedy. Choice is yours, though. You could have been listening this morning saying, nah, yeah, I would just go for it. I would just go for it, see how much I can walk away with. Good news for you. The Goat's $1,000 Bankrupt Billy happens every single weekday. Next opportunity for you to walk away with a bunch of money, potentially hundreds of dollars, if not $1,000, tomorrow morning with Kaylee Mack at 8:10.

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1: I'm Justin Goulet. Balloon Lake RCMP is asking for the public's help in locating 31-year-old Joshua Clark of Edmonton, who's wanted after a high-speed police chase last Thursday. Police say officers tried to stop an SUV on Island Lake First Nation on May 21st, but it fled before eventually stopping. The driver ran into a wooded area and remains at large, despite an extensive search, including a police dog track and aerial support. Clark faces several charges, including flight from police, dangerous driving, and failing to comply with a release order. He's described as about 6 feet tall with distinctive face tattoos. A picture of the suspect is on our website and social media. Police warned to avoid approaching him and ask anyone with information to contact 310-RCMP or Crime Stoppers. A province-wide campaign is hitting Saskatchewan highways to help combat human trafficking and fraud in the trucking industry. The Saskatchewan Trucking Association has partnered with Crime Stoppers to place See Something, Say Something decals on trailers across the province, encouraging anonymous reporting. Officials say crimes like human trafficking are often hidden in plain sight and hope the campaign will raise awareness among drivers and the public. Anyone with information is encouraged to contact Saskatchewan Crime Stoppers or submit a tip online. And despite a slow start to seeding season in the Lloydminster area, producers will hope to catch up this week before the next burst of wet weather, which could cross the region starting Thursday. On the Alberta side, cool temperatures and lingering snow delayed early field work, with northern areas still behind average as conditions gradually improve. East of Lloydminster, including areas like Maidstone and Meadow Lake, seeding is sitting at around 15-16% complete, well below the five-year average of more than 60%. Producers are making headway on cereal and pulse crops, with some beginning to move into oil seeds. Overall, moisture levels are strong, but timing remains the biggest challenge heading into the end of this month. For these stories and more, you can go to our website, MyLloydMinsterNow.com.
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3: Canada played Czechia today at the Men's World Hockey Championships in Switzerland, and Canada made to work for the W. The match ended up 3-2 in Canada's favor. The Maple Leaf plays again in the knockout quarterfinal on Thursday at 8:20 in the morning versus the United States. Turning to the diamond, the Blue Jays went down to the Miami Marlins yesterday. 2-8 was the final score. The battle continues today in Toronto in the second of three home games. First pitch just after 5:07 p.m.
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3: Music from Led Zeppelin still to come here, so we don't want to keep you too much longer. It's still under that yellow heat warning, yellow-coated heat warning from Environment Canada. And running a 30% chance, we might see some light showers for areas to the west of us and to the east of us, but it doesn't look like it catches up with us just today. Looks like maybe tomorrow evening, if the radar picture is to be believed, and certainly by Thursday, looks like some showers are possible. The winds remain out of the east and southeast, anywhere from 30 to 50, maybe about approaching 60 kilometers per hour. 15 on the overnights, and more 30-degree heat in the forecast for tomorrow.
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1: Come on, turn it up. 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

Pretty loud, it's the Headpins on the Goat. Good afternoon, I'm Jason. I made a pretty significant discovery this morning. Much like Magellan and the explorers of years gone by, I found something that I thought was once lost. It's something that I dropped in the parking lot of our building in the wintertime. I looked down today and said, well, that's a weird looking rock. Wasn't a rock at all. It's something that I had lost. I thought it was gone. Months went by. I expected to never see this thing again. And I found it this morning. I'll tell you what it is. It's on the way in a few songs. We'll talk more about it after Big Sugar. Till then, it's Tombstone Town. Dorothy featuring Slash on the Goat.

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Well, this morning I made a pretty big discovery. It's Big Sugar, the scene on the goat. Good morning, I'm Jason. I found something that I thought had been lost for months. Yeah, it was a pin that had fallen off of my jacket. So here's a bit of a backstory. My wife and I, we live in an apartment building. Right now I park in the same spot every single day. And there's a jacket that I have. It's got a bunch of pins on it. One of my favorite pins is a ghost, and he's flipping two birds, and it says, "See you in hell" on it. I thought it was kind of edgy. I'm like, oh, okay, I'll throw that on the jacket. $3, why not? Fell off of the jacket in the wintertime. I didn't notice until a couple days after. I thought this thing was long gone. This morning, as I'm getting in my car to come to work, I look down. As I'm closing the driver's side door, I say to myself, that's a weird-looking rock. It wasn't a rock at all. Turns out it was the pin that I had lost. It was rusted beyond all oblivion. I was able to clean it up. It doesn't look too bad. It looks kind of like vintage-y now. Yeah, I found it's probably no bigger than a loonie. And it had been sitting there for months and months and months on end. And I finally, just by blind, backwards, stumbling luck, I was able to find it again. I put it back on the jacket, and I glued it to the pin so it's never going to get lost again. That was my big discovery for today. I kind of wish it would have been, you know, some actual money and not a $3 pin off a Wish. But we got to take the victories where we get them.

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New music on the go. Pretty Reckless when I wake up. Good afternoon. I'm Jason. Tomorrow morning at 8:10, you got another chance to maybe walk away with a bunch of money. Yeah, it's the GOAT's $1,000 Bankrupt Billy. You know when you're watching some of those older game shows? Like, one of my favorite shows to sort of rewatch is Deal or No Deal. And every time I'm watching it, I'm sitting there thinking, man, I would do really good at that. I wouldn't trade that case for nothing. I think I would just ride it all the way. Here's the thing. If I was playing it, I don't think I'd be able to do that. If it was like a couple hundred bucks, I'm taking the money and run. What about you? If you got nerves of steel, you want to play the GOAT's $1,000 Bankrupt Billy tomorrow morning, 8:10. You can do that with Kaylee Mack. Travis played earlier on today, walked away with 74 bucks. Could have gone up to 123, but he decided to stop again. How it works is you have to open various vaults. The more vaults you open, the more money you get. However, if Billy catches up to you, you're going to lose all your money and you'll walk away with nothing. $1,000 is going to be given away every single week. So it's going to go up to $1,000. You could press your luck and keep opening vaults until you get that thousand, or if you want to take the sure payday, that is another option as well. So again, the GOAT's $1,000 Bankrupt Billy returns tomorrow morning with Kaylee Mack at 8:10.

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1: I'm Justin Goulet. The Loon Lake RCMP is asking for the public's help in locating 31-year-old Joshua Clark of Edmonton, who's wanted after a high-speed police chase last Thursday. Police say officers tried to stop an SUV on Island Lake First Nation on May 21st, but it fled before eventually stopping. The driver ran into a wooded area and remains at large, despite an extensive search, including a police dog track and aerial support. Clark faces several charges, including flight from police, dangerous driving, and failing to comply with a release order. He's described as about 6 feet tall with distinctive face tattoos. A picture of the suspect is on our website and social media. Police warned to avoid approaching him and ask anyone with information to contact 310-RCMP or Crime Stoppers. A province-wide campaign is hitting Saskatchewan highways to help combat human trafficking and fraud in the trucking industry. The Saskatchewan Trucking Association has partnered with Crime Stoppers to place See Something, Say Something decals on trailers across the province, encouraging anonymous reporting. Officials say crimes like human trafficking are often hidden in plain sight and hope the campaign will raise awareness among drivers and the public. Anyone with information is encouraged to contact Saskatchewan Crime Stoppers or submit a tip online. And despite a slow start to seeding season in the Lloydminster area, producers will hope to catch up this week before the next burst of wet weather, which could cross the region starting Thursday. On the Alberta side, cool temperatures and lingering snow delayed early field work, with northern areas still behind average as conditions gradually improve. East of Lloydminster, including areas like Maidstone and Meadow Lake, seeding is sitting at around 15-16% complete, well below the five-year average of more than 60%. Producers are making headway on cereal and pulse crops, with some beginning to move into oil seeds. Overall, moisture levels are strong, but timing remains the biggest challenge heading into the end of this month. For these stories and more, you can go to our website, MyLloydMinsterNow.com.
2: Goat Sports. Well, the Colorado Avalanche have got their bacon on the line tonight, and the Vegas Golden Knights look set to cook them. The Knights lead the series 3-0 and can close out the Western Conference Finals with the win tonight. Puck drop just after 7 p.m. And Canada played Czechia today at the Men's World Hockey Championships in Switzerland, and Canada made to work for the W. The match ended up 3-2 in Canada's favor. The Maple Leaf plays again in the knockout quarterfinal on Thursday at 8:20 in the morning our time against the old enemy, the United States. We'll see how that goes down.
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2: Canadian red spring wheat is $8.40 a bushel. Canola, $15.81 a bushel.
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2: Music from the Foo Fighters just around the corner here at 106.1. The Goat resettling for 16 on the overnights. They've moved it up by 1 degree. 30-degree weather is what we're dealing with, and strong winds east and southeast, anywhere from 35 to about 55 kilometers per hour. And of course, Environment Canada has put out that yellow heat warning. No need to say more. Sunscreen, stay hydrated, keep that water going, and yeah, take breaks if you're going to be outside and you're doing some hard chores, like some of the crews downtown who are doing the road repair and such. So that's what we're dealing with. But 30-degree weather is taking us all the way to Friday with trace amounts of rain in there. The best chances are still looking like Wednesday night or even Thursday. But on Friday into Saturday and Sunday and Saturday, we're running about a 60% chance of seeing these showers on the weekend. So area producers, hurry hard and get the seeding done. And yeah, there certainly looks like there is some rain on the way. This is Jerry. Enjoy your evening.
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Bones, Tragically Hip on the Goat. I'm Jason. We are going to do your rock report, let you know what's happening in the world of music. That's on the way in a couple songs. However, right now, I do want to remind you, you can win your way in. June 12th, Juno-nominated multi-platinum country star Josh Ross, also Zach McPhee, they're coming to Lloyd for what's going to be the first big concert at the Synovus Energy Hub. So again, it's going down just a few weeks away, actually. June is right around the corner. Right over 2 weeks. This coming Friday will mark the 2 week mark. So, yeah, if you want to win your way in, check out Josh Rosh and special guest Zach McPhee. You can do so via the win tab at mylloydminsternow.com. Again, we got your rock report. That's on the way after Fuel. Till then, latest from Big Wreck, Dog with a Gun on the Go.

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1: Hey, it's Jason. Here's your Rock Report for Tuesday, May 26th. At this year's American Music Awards, 21 Pilots took home the award for Best Rock or Alternative Artist. Yeah, 21 Pilots beat out bands like Linkin Park, Deftones, and Sleep Token. If you are one of the many people upset that 21 Pilots beat out Linkin Park, Deftones, and Sleep Token for a music-based award, don't worry, because there's bound to be another music award show happening in probably 3 months. Also in the news, guitarist Kim Thayil for Soundgarden confirmed in a recent interview but Soundgarden's still working on finishing their final album that features recordings with late frontman Chris Cornell. Yeah, apparently some of the material is between 10 and 15 years old. He went on to say that it's still in the very rough stages, but we have to do what's right by our late friend when referencing Chris Cornell. So yeah, apparently a new album from Soundgarden still in the works, no release date on it as of right now. And finally, wrapping things up, we got an update on that Ozzy Osbourne, Sharon Osbourne biopic that's coming out. In a recent interview, Ozzy's son, Jack Osbourne, said, quote, "We do have someone there's been some communication with. I can't really say who, because studios, they like to do the big reveals. But we have someone in mind, and he says that they're a really brilliant actor." Yeah, no word yet on who this mystery actor is. The Ozzy and Sharon Osbourne biopic is still in production, set to come out sometime in 2028.

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0: Shimmer from Fuel on the Goat. I'm Jason. That is going to do things for me today. I'm getting out of here. Taking off. I just want to say thank you so much for listening. Whatever you did, I really appreciate it. Keep in mind, tomorrow, well, it's Wednesday, but it's also your next opportunity to play the Goat's $1,000 Bankrupt Billy. 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So again, the Goat's $1,000 Bankrupt Billy tomorrow morning at 8:10. 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